0: coming up this hour with Elena and George Burge.
1: He said, man, I'm a fan. I would love to write with you. Let's schedule 3 writes once every 2 weeks over the next 6 weeks.
2: 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Let me tell you.

0: It's Backstage Country. I'm Elena. George Burge is your co-host this week. It's so fun having you here. And George, you know, we played Ride, Ride, Ride earlier, a song that is climbing up the charts, possibly another number one.
1: Yes.
0: And I don't know how I didn't know this about this song, but Tyler Hubbard is a writer on here.
1: Yes.
0: I just read something that he was going to originally be the feature. Is that correct?
1: So Tyler and I wrote this song together. I'm a huge fan of Tyler Hubbard from Florida Georgia Line. Incredible songwriter. One of the biggest artists of the last decade. And so I shot my shot. I shot him a DM once I started having some success with Mind on You and Cowboy Songs. And I was like, hey, man, I'm a huge fan. If you'd ever consider writing with me, it would mean the world to me.
0: Through a DM?
1: Yeah, through a DM.
0: Love that.
1: And I sent him a phone number. Day later, I get a text. Hey, man, it's T-Hub. And this is where he was super intentional, and it felt like different than most interactions. He said, man, I'm a fan. I would love to write with you. Let's schedule 3 writes once every 2 weeks over the next 6 weeks and see if we can't get something special.
0: What?
1: And so we wrote 3 times over the next month and a half, and Ride was the second song we wrote together. The first one was awesome, and I was jumping up and down. He's like, man, be patient. Let's see what we get. And the second one was Ride, Ride, Ride. So he knew, and I think he just set us up in a position to win together by, you know, rather than just getting one time and hoping to catch lightning, you know, 3 different rooms, giving ourselves shots. And we both knew Ride, Ride, Ride was the one when we finished it, and we were high-fiving and so excited. And the demo has my vocal and Tyler's vocal on it. And we had had plans to put it out together, but as the industry works with 2 artists that are kind of having success at the same time, it was very hard to sync up our single schedules.
0: Right.
1: Because really you're only working one song at a time, and that can take almost a year sometimes to get it up to the top of the charts. And we were on a bit of opposite schedules, and so one night I was on the bus with Luke, and we were still trying to figure out Ride, and Luke had asked me to play it for him, and he lost his mind when he heard it. And so then I went off the bus and I called Tyler and I was like, man, I think Luke Bryan really loves this song. Do you care if I ask him to feature on it? And Tyler was like, hell yes.
0: Ka-ching. Let's go.
1: Yes, exactly. And he also said, he was like, man, all I wanted from this song was it to change your life and do the biggest thing that it can for you, which is such a, I couldn't tell you how grateful I am for him to have bought into me like that. So just shows you country music really is a small family that takes care of each other. And Tyler and Luke, both in different ways in this song, have made a huge impact on like growing my career and changing my life.
2: Don't go anywhere. More Backstage Country is next with George Burge.
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4: Let the fresh air in and keep the bugs out. 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Temperatures through the night in the upper 60s with a mainly clear sky. We push back into the mid-80s on Tuesday under the sunshine. Partly cloudy, just barely below 70. Tuesday night, more sunshine as the week goes on. Wednesday, a high into the mid-80s. Thursday, mid to two upper 80s. 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
1: It's Backstage Country. We got George Burge hanging out all week long. I'm Elena, and we're able to talk about your hits, which we were saying earlier. You know, it's fun that you get to put an S on the end there, and the reason that happened is because this was your second number one song, Cowboy Song.
2: I'll always love this song because it officially made me not a one-hit wonder, which
1: yes.
2: is when you can kind of shake that off your back, you're cruising.
1: Well, that's what I was going to ask. When you get a second number one, does it kind of solidify, like, oh, I'm here, I'm at the table, I've got a seat?
2: 100%. I mean, it's nice to be able to play a show where they know more than just one song,
1: yeah.
2: you know? And it just kind of solidifies that maybe you are doing something right, that it wasn't a fluke. And it gave me the confidence to kind of go lean into that sound, too, of like, okay, this is who I am, and this is working for me. And I'll never forget writing this song. I was with some of my buddies. We were on a little retreat at a lake cabin. It was probably midnight. And one of my friends said, man, I have this idea, but I don't really know what it means. It would just be called She Only Dances to Cowboy Songs. And I instantly just had like flashback of chasing my wife around 6th Street in Austin, Texas, and, you know, her in her boots and football games and everything. And I was like, I instantly knew. I was like, I know what this is. I know this direction. Like, let's write it. And so it came out super quickly after that. And it's a different kind of song, right?
1: Mm-hmm.
2: But it was one that really kicked the door down for me. And turns out there's a lot of girls out there that like to dance to cowboy songs. So that worked out pretty good.
1: Oh, yeah, that's for sure. And this song, I've seen you perform it live, and the response from the audience is wild. Would you say that this, which one, Mind on You or Cowboy Songs, like which one gets like the crazier crowd?
2: Mind on You is huge in that it's a lot of people's like song with their partner, you know?
1: Yeah.
2: So it's a song that you listen to with the lights down low. And then Cowboy Songs is the one that we play live and they just scream back because
1: yeah.
2: it's huge energy and big guitars and big drums. So I would say that's the one that really, we close our show with Cowboy Songs just because it's electric live.
1: Oh yeah, it gets everybody ready, that's for
2: yeah.
1: sure. So let's get everybody ready right now. Will you introduce it?
2: Hey y'all, I'm George Burge and this is my song, Cowboy Songs, on Backstage.

0: find her.
1: This is George Burge, your co-host of Backstage Country This Week. We've got more coming up next.
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23: 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Mainly clear sky through the night, quiet weather through much of this week. Temperatures upper 60s, mainly sunny, high to the mid-80s on Tuesday. Partly cloudy, upper 60s near 70 Tuesday night, and mostly sunny Wednesday. Mid-80s, mid to upper 80s Thursday. 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
1: And dig a little bit deeper into the story, tell a little bit more about who I am.
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0: It's Backstage Country. I'm Elena. George Burge is here this week. And earlier we played your song, It Won't Be Long. And we were talking about that. You mentioned the word vulnerable and like being vulnerable with that. Does this song make you want to be more vulnerable as a writer?
1: It does. It's country music, I think, unlike any other genre, tells stories about life on a deeper level, which is why I fell in love with it as in the first place. And I think coming into country music, you probably have to earn the opportunity to have a little bit more depth in your lyric, right? You have your first couple of commercial hits that make you a more notable name and give you a little deeper listener. Mm-hmm. And then this was my third single, and so it's like, I have a fan base now. I'm going to get a little bit more of a benefit of the doubt from the listener because they're familiar with my music and they're familiar with my name. And that gave me an opportunity to kind of slow down and dig a little bit deeper into the story, tell a little bit more about who I am. And it was really fun for me because it did feel vulnerable. It felt terrifying because it wasn't this huge tempo song that blows the speakers out, but it was one where if you gave it a minute to listen, it was going to hit you on a different level. And that felt like a huge swing for me. And it was so gratifying to have it pay off and people really connect with it. Yeah.
0: So do you trust yourself more with
1: sometimes. We're all insecure as artists. Dude. Beyond your wildest dreams insecure. But when it does pay off, when you do put it out there and you are genuinely yourself, you're able to be a little bit more fearless because if it flops or if it's the biggest song in the world, you weren't pretending to be somebody else. And that helps you put your head on the pillow pretty good at night. Yeah.
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3: Let the fresh air in and keep the bugs out. 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Temperatures through the night in the upper 60s with a mainly clear sky. We push back into the mid-80s on Tuesday under the sunshine. Partly cloudy, just barely below 70. Tuesday night, more sunshine as the week goes on. Wednesday, a high into the mid-80s. Thursday, mid to two upper 80s. 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

0: coming up this hour with Elena and George Burge.
1: That's going to be my wellness retreat. I'm going to be out there writing songs, getting my sauna and my hot tub on.
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0: Backstage Country. I'm Elena. George Burge is hanging out with us this week. Now that we are getting into the last few months of the year, and we were talking about just how busy you are, and I really admire your work ethic and everything that you've accomplished this year, but please tell me that you are going to be taking a break after this tour wraps up.
1: Oh,
0: is there time?
1: I have the last 2 weeks of December and the first week of January off, so I got 3 weeks.
0: Are you going to be able to actually relax during that time?
1: Yeah.
0: Yeah? Absolutely. What you got planned?
1: So we built a little cabin about an hour out of town.
0: Yes.
1: On the lake, and it will be too cold to go swimming on the lake, but there's a hot tub on the back porch and a sauna in the garage and a gym in the garage. And so that's going to be my wellness retreat. I'm going to be out there writing songs, getting my sauna and my hot tub on, and the smoker is going to be rolling. We're going to have some Texas brisket rocking out there for Christmas.
0: Do you think that the family will be annoyed at all that you're bringing some work into that? Like if you're writing songs?
1: No, my boys love, they'll sit in when I'm writing songs, and then we'll end up writing some songs together too. Yeah.
0: Okay, that's adorable.
1: Yeah, and you know, I'm not a huge proponent of AI in music that's being released professionally, but when I'm writing songs with my kids, there are some apps where I can play it on guitar, the songs we write, and then turn it into a like studio quality recording, and they love getting to hear their songs that we wrote that day spit back out as like a professional recording.
0: How long do you think until we see one of your boys' names on an album cut?
1: It won't be too long, I don't think.
0: Yeah.
1: They love to write, and they're so much more perceptive on songwriting than I would even think. They're always asking me about lyrics and metaphors and how stuff connects, and it really is fun for me to see their little brains start turning.
0: So when you say they are your A&R, you like mean it. Like they're
1: yes.
0: really like actually understanding the art of songwriting.
1: Yes, absolutely.
0: Oh, man.
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3: $5,000. 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
27: 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Mainly clear sky through the night, quiet weather through much of this week. Temperatures upper 60s, mainly sunny, high to the mid-80s on Tuesday. Partly cloudy, upper 60s near 70 Tuesday night, and mostly sunny Wednesday. Mid-80s, mid to upper 80s Thursday. 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
1: Who I am and what makes me uniquely me, and then how I can grow from there and maybe push those boundaries.
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0: It's Backstage Country. I'm Elena. George Burr just hanging out all week long. And George, you know, we're talking. I always knock on wood just because I'm superstitious.
1: I'm with you.
0: But, you know, looking like another number one here with Luke Bryan. And whenever big moments like this happen in a career, I feel like we all get reflective, you know, no matter what kind of career that you have. But right now, staring down a third number one, what are you chasing success-wise? Because you keep having so much success and that keeps changing the game, right? So like, when it comes to success, what are you chasing right now?
1: I'm in the middle of putting together a new album, and I've thought a lot about that question, actually, because what is next, right? How do you grow from here? There's two different sides of the coin, consistency and growth, right? And so I'm in the middle of looking at who I am and what makes me uniquely me, and then how I can grow from there and maybe push those boundaries and explore some new avenues. And so I'm in the middle of that with the new record, putting together some songs that sound familiar, like a classic George Burge song, and some songs that maybe push me, maybe a different edge that's rooted in who I am, but maybe in a way you've never heard me before. And So I think it's exploring that. I think it's maintaining grounding with my family and my friends, because that is the reason that I do all of this, and staying close with them and carving out enough time to not lose myself into delusion, because it can happen to the best of us. Mm-hmm. And I think those are the two biggest things. Make music that I'm going to be proud of in 10 years, and dig into my family so they still remember who I am, and yeah. I still feel like a part of that unit. Yeah.
2: 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There's more just ahead with George Burge.
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30: 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Temperatures through the night in the upper 60s with a mainly clear sky. We push back into the mid-80s on Tuesday under the sunshine. Partly cloudy, just barely below 70. Tuesday night, more sunshine as the week goes on. Wednesday, a high into the mid-80s. Thursday, mid to two upper 80s. 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

0: Dana. George Burge is hanging out this week. It's Backstage Country. And George, you know, we are here towards the end of the year. It's the last final 3 months, which is wild.
1: I know. This one flew by.
0: I know. 2026 was a great year for you. I'm sure 2027 is going to be even better. What are you thinking that 27 is going to be the year of for you?
1: The year of the album. I have been working on this album for almost 2 years, and 27 is going to be the year I finally get to drop it. Obviously, we're releasing a couple singles on the way to there, giving a little sprinkle and taste of what that's going to be. But 27 is the year that we drop the body of work, and I'm really hoping that this is my Hello World album. I've put that kind of blood, sweat, and tears into it. I feel like it is uniquely me, and I'm giddy to get to share that with the world.
0: Expand on Hello World. What do you mean by that?
1: Just, I think maybe like plant my flag in the ground and saying like, this is me, this is George Burge, this is who I am, this is what I sound like. And more than just a single to listen to, 40 minutes that you can get lost in,
0: it's
1: is what I
0: body
1: hope.
0: Body of,
1: yes,
0: yeah.
1: That's what I hope it is.
0: So how far off do you think you are from completion?
1: I would say I've written 200 songs.
0: What?
1: And I'm narrowing it down to 10 or 12 is what I'm landing on.
0: Perfect.
1: I would say there's 4 holes that feel like I could maybe beat right now.
0: Okay.
1: Yeah.
0: So you still got a little bit of work to do.
1: I think I have 6 to 8 that I would bet the house on right now. Yeah.
0: That's got to be a good feeling.
1: It's a really good feeling.
0: Yeah.
1: Yeah.
0: So if it was the perfect world, in your perfect world, when would this be released?
1: Maybe April next year.
0: Okay, so we're going into spring.
1: Yeah, yeah.
0: Okay.
1: Just get ready for summer. Yeah.
0: Yeah. You've got a lot of summer bangers on there, you think?
1: There's some summer bangers. There's some deep cuts. I want it to be a journey.
0: Yeah.
1: You know, I want you to touch on my Texas country roots a little bit, but I also grew up listening to rock and roll, so there's some heavy guitars in there. And then, you know, I was also singing R&B in the mirror when I was in 7th grade to, you know, the Isley Brothers and Casey and JoJo.
0: Hell yeah.
1: And, you know, Ronnie Millsap. And so it's just influences from everywhere, and I want a little bit of that.
0: Yeah.
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25: 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Mainly clear sky through the night, quiet weather through much of this week. Temperatures upper 60s, mainly sunny. High to the mid-80s on Tuesday, partly cloudy. Upper 60s near 70 Tuesday night, and mostly sunny Wednesday. Mid-80s, mid to upper 80s Thursday. 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

0: Okay, that was a great first day with George Burge here on Backstage Country. I'm Elena. Buddy, you up for another day of this?
1: I wouldn't miss it, Elena. So much fun hanging out with y'all. I'll be back tomorrow for more stories behind my songs, including my latest featuring Luke Bryan, Ride, Ride, Ride, and more.
0: Ooh, we can't wait. Rest up, and we'll see y'all back here tomorrow on Backstage Country.

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3: Hey there, it's Elena, and welcome to a brand new week of Backstage Country with a brand new host, of course. He's had two number one hits and a top five in his short solo career. He was named Billboard's Country Rookie of the Month in January of 2024 and one of Nashville Lifestyle's artists you need to know. We are so glad to have him back. A big welcome to George Burge. Hi, bud.
4: 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I'm excited to tell some of the stories behind my music and a little more.
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0: Backstage Country. I'm Elena. We got George Burge here this week, who has been very busy in 2026.
1: Oh my gosh.
0: My goodness. My friend, you have been out on the road. You've been a road dog. And I mean, right now here towards the last few months of the year, I just got to know, how are you doing? How are you feeling? Are you okay?
1: On the road again.
0: Right?
1: That's just looping in my mind right now. every Wednesday night on the way to bus call. What a blessing to be able to play this many shows and have people still show up. This headline tour has been unbelievable. It's always kind of terrifying to put your name at the top of the bill and hope that people show up and buy tickets. But our fans have showed up for us in a way that I could never say thank you enough for. And you know, it's different. You know, we've gotten to go out on tour with Luke Bryan and Darius Rucker and Sam Hunt and do these amazing tours and play for 20 and 30,000 people. And they know me from a couple of the, you know, national hits that I've had. But to play your headline tour and get to play an hour and a half of all your music and have your people there digging into maybe some of the album cuts or some of the songs that didn't see as much of the light of day but still mean something, it's just next level. It is so fun. And we get pretty rowdy, too, you know. That we like to think of the set as almost a roller coaster. You have the climb up, and then you just sprint down, and then you slow it down again. And it kind of rolls through. But we're having an absolute blast out there. And we've tried to make, you know, some semblance of home. We have a gym in the trailer on the bus.
0: Oh, nice.
1: I keep a Traeger on the bus, so we'll be out there barbecuing, smoking meat.
0: Yes.
1: A little tent out there. Yeah, I like to say I tailgate my own concerts. That was my favorite part of going to concerts as a kid. So I tailgate my
0: brilliant.
1: Own concerts.
0: Yeah. I love that.
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25: 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Temperatures through the night in the upper 60s with a mainly clear sky. We push back into the mid-80s on Tuesday under the sunshine. Partly cloudy, just barely below 70. Tuesday night, more sunshine as the week goes on. Wednesday, a high into the mid-80s. Thursday, mid to two upper 80s. 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
1: Sleepless in a Hotel Room, that Luke Combs song, he's like, that is a nice, tight chorus. Just a couple lines, super hook, and then you get the woes at the end. He's like, that's a big hit.
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0: I'm Elena. We got George Burge hanging out this week. It's Backstage Country, and we're catching up on all the things. I want to talk about your family a little bit, because you are such a family man, and you have such a beautiful family.
1: Thank you.
0: You really do share a lot of y'all's life with us as fans, and so we get to a little peek into your life. And last time you were here, we were talking about your boys, George and Luke, and how they were kind of starting to enjoy going up on stage with Dad.
1: Oh, my gosh.
0: They were in the video, the music video. And I'm curious, now that it's been like probably about 9 months since we have had this conversation, how much has changed in their love for it? Is it more? Is it less? Like, are they wanting to follow in Dad's footsteps? Where are they at?
1: They're ate up with it right now.
0: Okay.
1: Yes, they're all in. We've really started having fun with them coming out on the bus. The more often we do it, the more comfortable it feels.
0: Yeah.
1: They, you know, my band and crew kind of help, you know, look after them a little bit while we're out there too. So they
0: got
1: feel
0: all
1: like
0: the
1: part
0: uncles
1: of the family.
0: And,
1: exactly.
0: Yeah.
1: You know, at home, they'll wake up at 5:30 or 6 in the morning. On the bus, they'll sleep till 10 a.m. So that is unbelievable.
0: Raise.
1: They get in that bunk and just cold AC and close the curtain. And I mean, that is awesome. But they just love country music, love country music. And so we were in the truck the other day and I hear my oldest George from the back and he's like, Dad, Sleepless in a Hotel Room, that Luke Combs song. He's like, that is a nice, tight chorus. Just a couple lines, super hook, and then you get the woes at the end. He's like, that's a big hit. He's like, you're 9 years
0: old. Okay, buzzwords with you.
1: I was like, yeah. I was like, you know what, man? That's awesome. So I really loved having them share this passion with me. And every time they come on the road, Dad, do we get to come on stage tonight? I'm like, yeah, y'all can come on stage tonight. So they love to come up during It Won't Be Long. And my oldest will bring me my guitar out on stage sometimes.
0: Yeah, I saw that.
1: Yeah, it's been so much fun.
0: Oh my gosh. So then do they have like crazy adrenaline after the show? Is it hard to get them to sleep?
1: They're staying up till midnight after a show if they're on the road.
0: It's that's sweet though.
1: It is. It is amazing. And they love to play card games with the band, or there's this game called Jackbox TV where you play like trivia on your phone and it puts it up on the bus TV. And there you can do trivia or you can do like guess who's lying or whatever. And everybody gets their phones out. And so that's all they want to do every night is play Jackbox TV on the bus with the band. So
0: amazing.
1: It's really fun.
0: So then everybody that plays with them gets the extra uncle points.
1: Yes, exactly.
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24: 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Mainly clear sky through the night, quiet weather through much of this week. Temperatures upper 60s, mainly sunny, high to the mid-80s on Tuesday. Partly cloudy, upper 60s near 70 Tuesday night, and mostly sunny Wednesday. Mid-80s, mid to upper 80s Thursday. 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
5: It's Tuesday, everybody. Welcome to show number 1740 of After Midnight. I'm your host, Granger Smith. Got so much good country music to play for you this hour. I've got a good news story. I'm going to read for you. Hang tight for it. I've also got a Nashville news story with Ann Hudson. She's bringing you stories about your favorite stars out there in Nashville. All this all the way to the sun comes up, but it begins right here. It's hour number one. Welcome to After Midnight.

0: Could you use a story that'll make you smile? Well, Granger's got some good news to share now.
1: A sharp-eyed bank teller in Latham, New York, stopped an elderly man from being scammed out of $30,000. She noticed that something didn't seem right with his withdrawal request and called the police. Officers confirmed he was being targeted by scammers and then set up a sting operation and arrested the suspects. Credit union officials praised her awareness, saying that her instincts and her courage to speak up stopped a crime that's happening way too often these days.
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21: 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Temperatures through the night in the upper 60s with a mainly clear sky. We push back into the mid-80s on Tuesday under the sunshine. Partly cloudy, just barely below 70 Tuesday night. More sunshine as the week goes on. Wednesday, a high into the mid-80s. Thursday, mid to two upper 80s. 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

0: And this is After Midnight Music 2. God, family, and country music. That's what we're all about. Thanks for staying up here on After Midnight with Granger Smith.
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So I got a topic I want to discuss next hour. Are you one to sign up for a full self-driving car? Is that your, maybe you already do that? Or how do you feel about full self-driving cars? I think that's how you say it. 866-607-8383. We'll talk next hour.

0: Ann Hudson coming in with the latest Nashville updates. Ann, what do you have for us today?
1: Oh, wow, Granger. Did you see this? An emotional message from Dolly Parton. Had a room full of music teachers listening. I'll tell you what she said coming up in your Nashville news next. Hey,

0: 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It's Ann Hudson.
1: Well, Dolly Parton had a special message for people helping shape the next generation of musicians. At the CMA Foundation Music Teachers of Excellence event, Zach Brown introduced a recorded video of Dolly thanking the honorees.
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1: 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Lainey Wilson previews a new love song about her husband. It's called Kinda Love It. She co-wrote the song with John Mayer, and he also plays guitar on it, and, well, you can download it now.
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14: 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Mainly clear sky through the night, quiet weather through much of this week. Temperatures upper 60s, mainly sunny, high into the mid 80s on Tuesday. Partly cloudy, upper 60s near 70 Tuesday night, and mostly sunny Wednesday. Mid 80s, mid to upper 80s Thursday. 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
1: 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Raising one and playing one. For all you hard-working third shifters, keeping this country moving. 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
5: Welcome to Tuesday, everybody. It's After Midnight. I'm your host, Granger Smith. I've got this question, topic of the hour. I want to hear from you on this. Are you someone that's going to sign up for a full self-driving car? We hear about this all the time. We hear about electric cars. We talked about electric cars on here. But would you be one of the people that signs up for total, full self-driving? 866-607-8383. Let me know. I've also got Earl Bibbles Jr., the country boy with a dumb criminal story to share with us. And tons of good country music on the way. Hour number two starts right now.

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Your opinion on full self-driving cars. 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Call me 866-607-8383.

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1: Okay, the topic of the hour basically is this. How do you feel about full self-driving cars? The driverless car. 866-607-8383. I don't know how you feel. I'm assuming we have people that are totally resistant to this. And some people that are like, hey, man, it's better than me. I'm distracted. So what are your thoughts? 866-607-8383.
2: Nope, my daughter isn't going to go in a driverless car. I wouldn't buy it for her. Buffering, like a cell phone does. Whoops.
1: Do they buffer? I haven't heard that before. Do self-driving cars pause and lose itself for a second and buffer like the spinning wheel of death? Well, wouldn't that be something? That really would be the spinning wheel of death. 866-607-8383.
3: I would not be caught in a self-driving car in a million years. I don't trust them as far as I can drive my own car. I don't trust them at all because they're AI basically, and I don't like AI. Now, I would trust AI to make a photo or make a tattoo generated photo for me, but I would not be caught in a self-driving car in a million years.
1: Well, maybe sooner than a million years, you might have to. That's an interesting thought. Not saying I want you to or that I want that, but we might be moving to that in at least less than a million years. What are your thoughts on this, y'all? 866-607-8383.
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17: 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Temperatures through the night in the upper 60s with a mainly clear sky. We push back into the mid-80s on Tuesday under the sunshine. Partly cloudy, just barely below 70. Tuesday night, more sunshine as the week goes on. Wednesday, a high into the mid-80s. Thursday, mid to two upper 80s. 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

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Do you think humans will be better off on the roads with full automated driving or not? 866-607-8383.

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1: 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Thank you for calling and letting me know.

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Search After Midnight. That's where we share all the latest country news, interviews, and stuff you won't hear here on air.

Okay, one fella tried to outrun the law with a whole house behind him, and the lack of tires wasn't enough to change his mind. Earl Dibbles Jr. is coming in next to share what went down.

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2: So this man pulling a single-wide mobile home behind a pink truck reportedly decided to flee when law enforcement tried to pull him over. Trouble was, the trailer had no tires, so he drug that house down the road, throwing sparks, hitting signs and mailboxes, and damaging railroad tracks and stuff. He eventually got stopped and reportedly never had the permit nor the certification to transport the home. Buddy, mobile home don't mean getaway vehicle. Shoot.
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16: 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Mainly clear sky through the night, quiet weather through much of this week. Temperatures, upper 60s, mainly sunny, high into the mid-80s on Tuesday, partly cloudy, upper 60s near 70 Tuesday night, and mostly sunny Wednesday, mid-80s, mid to upper 80s Thursday. 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
5: Hey, thanks for starting your Tuesday here with me on After Midnight. Y'all, what's up? I'm Granger Smith, your host. I have some things that went down on this day in history I want to talk about coming up, plus some Nashville news with Ann Hudson. She's going to talk about her favorite stars out there in Nashville and what they're up to. All of this here early on a Tuesday. I'm glad you're with me. Keep

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1: On this day in history in 1775, the Continental Congress authorized the naval force that became the U.S. Navy. In 1792, the cornerstone of the White House was laid. In 1943, Italy declared war on its former ally, Nazi Germany. In 1975, John Denver won CMA Entertainer of the Year, and presenter Charlie Rich famously burned the winner's envelope. In 2010, all 33 Chilean miners trapped underground for 69 days were brought to safety. In 2021, Star Trek actor William Shatner traveled to space at age 90. Those are a few things that went down on this day in history.
0: This is After Midnight with Granger Smith.
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14: Let the fresh air in and keep the bugs out. 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Temperatures through the night in the upper 60s with a mainly clear sky. We push back into the mid-80s on Tuesday under the sunshine. Partly cloudy, just barely below 70. Tuesday night, more sunshine as the week goes on. Wednesday, a high into the mid-80s. Thursday, mid to two upper 80s. Now, more of today's hot country and your all-time favorites on Kix Country 98.7.
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0: Hey, Granger, this is Sarah from Sims, Alabama. I am heading to Canton, Mississippi, and I love listening to you. I also am a truck driver, so you have a good day, and we love you down here in Sims, Alabama.
1: Hey, Sarah, keep that greasy side down. Thank you for calling the show. No.

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Jump in on the conversation, too. 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

0: Next up, Ann Hudson joining us to dish out some Nashville news. Ann, what's on deck?
1: You know what's funny, Granger, is how a celebrity's move on social media can create a whole, like, news media frenzy. I'll tell you what people are freaking out about via Ella Langley's Instagram account coming up in your Nashville news next.

0: Here's what's new in Nashville. 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
1: So Ella Langley and Riley Green, they have shared stages, recorded hits together, and sparked dating rumors. But now fans have noticed that Ella doesn't even follow Riley Green on Instagram anymore, even though he still follows her. So, of course, now that this has been discovered, everyone's freaking out and, well, assuming that the rumors about them having a huge falling out are true. Guess we'll never really know. Just speculate. Oh, well, this is fun. Lainey Wilson previews a new love song about her husband. It's called Kinda Love It. She co-wrote the song with John Mayer, and he also plays guitar on it. And, well, you can download it now.
0: Granger and Ann have more Nashville news for you now. 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
17: 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Mainly clear sky through the night, quiet weather through much of this week. Temperatures upper 60s, mainly sunny. High to the mid 80s on Tuesday, partly cloudy. Upper 60s near 70 Tuesday night, and mostly sunny Wednesday. Mid 80s, mid to upper 80s Thursday. 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

Thanks for staying up on After Midnight with Granger Smith. Keeping the night alive. Thanks for hanging out here on After Midnight with Granger Smith.

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6: Getting this week rolling. Thank you for letting me tag along with you, Granger Smith here, your host of After Midnight. What's the scariest movie you've ever seen? Let me know your answer. Call me 866-607-8383. I've also got Earl Dibbles Jr., the country boy with a dumb criminal story to share with us. And all this here, eventually till the sun comes up. But here we go with hour number four right now.

0: Thanks so much for staying up with us. 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
1: Okay, this the topic of the hour is super simple. And it's that time of year we can talk about this. But the question is, what's the scariest movie you've ever seen? 866-607-8383.
2: Hi, it's Stacy from Las Vegas, Nevada. And the scariest movie I've ever seen was From Dusk Till Dawn. And I was in about seventh grade. I stayed up after my parents went to bed and watched it on Stars in the basement. And it grew the vampires in that movie. Gave me nightmares for months, maybe even years.
1: Yeah, man, that movie is very scary. And it has to do with the time and the age that we see it, right? Movies are certainly scarier in our mind today, depending on when we watch them. If we were younger, they were more scary to us even today than if we were older. 866-607-8383.
3: The scariest movie I saw was called What Lies Beneath. It's pretty good.
1: That is not what I was expecting, but that is a terrifying movie. And you don't typically put that in the category of, you know, scary movies for the month of October, but that is a scary movie. That movie, that'll get to you. 866-607-8383.
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18: 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Killian's does screens too. 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Temperatures through the night in the upper 60s with a mainly clear sky. We push back into the mid-80s on Tuesday under the sunshine. Partly cloudy, just barely below 70. Tuesday night, more sunshine as the week goes on. Wednesday, a high into the mid-80s. Thursday, mid to upper 80s. 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
19: What's going on, mama? Something just dawned on me. I ain't been home in some months. Been tasting songs and women, making some bad decisions. 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

bright headlights, radiation concerns, and a pickup truck. What could go wrong, right? Well, Earl is going to share what happened in this true dumb criminal story coming up next.

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1: Y'all ain't gonna believe this one. Some feller over in Kentucky decided he'd had enough of them bright headlights blinding him. Now, most folks just flash their own lights, you know, holler out the window, right? Not this one. He figured the best way to fix the problem was to ram his truck into the other guy's car. Not once, mind you, he backed up and gave it two more love taps just to make a point. He told them cops some headlights had potential radiation, like he was fighting off a nuclear meltdown or something. Needless to say, he's sitting in the clink now for assault of a deadly weapon. Dumb.
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14: 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Mainly clear sky through the night, quiet weather through much of this week. Temperatures upper 60s, mainly sunny, high into the mid-80s on Tuesday. Partly cloudy, upper 60s near 70 Tuesday night, and mostly sunny Wednesday. Mid-80s, mid to upper 80s Thursday. 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
5: Tuesday, early risers. What's up? Welcome to After Midnight with me, Granger Smith. I'm your host. I've got some good news I want to read for y'all coming up. Put a smile on your face, hopefully. Plus some Nashville news with Ann Hudson. She's coming in to talk about your favorite stars out there in Nashville and catch you up with their news. Hang tight for all of this early on a Tuesday. We are After Midnight.

0: Could you use a story that'll make you smile? 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
1: A sharp-eyed bank teller in Latham, New York, stopped an elderly man from being scammed out of $30,000. She noticed that something didn't seem right with his withdrawal request and called the police. Officers confirmed he was being targeted by scammers and then set up a sting operation and arrested the suspects. Credit union officials praised her awareness, saying that her instincts and her courage to speak up stopped a crime that's happening way too often these days.
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16: 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Temperatures through the night in the upper 60s with a mainly clear sky. We push back into the mid-80s on Tuesday under the sunshine. Partly cloudy, just barely below 70. Tuesday night, more sunshine as the week goes on. Wednesday, a high to the mid-80s. Thursday, mid to two upper 80s. 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

0: Hey, it's David. I'm from Greeley, Colorado. Just driving around on my patrol route. I'm a security guard. Love listening to the show, and thanks again.
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0: Ann Hudson coming in with the latest Nashville updates. And what do you have for us today?
1: Oh, wow, Granger. Did you see this? An emotional message from Dolly Parton. Had a room full of music teachers listening. I'll tell you what she said coming up in your Nashville news next.

0: 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It's Ann Hudson.
1: Well, Dolly Parton had a special message for people helping shape the next generation of musicians. At the CMA Foundation Music Teachers of Excellence event, Zach Brown introduced a recorded video of Dolly thanking the honorees.
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1: 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Lainey Wilson previews a new love song about her husband. It's called Kinda Love It. She co-wrote the song with John Mayer, and he also plays guitar on it, and, well, you can download it now.
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18: 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Light north winds, partly cloudy, upper 60s tonight. Partly to mostly sunny, 81 to 85 tomorrow. Isolated showers tomorrow night, sunny mid-80s Thursday. 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

0: Hey, thanks for sharing your Tuesday here with me on After Midnight, y'all. Before you take off and get that old day started, let me remind you, God is great and He is worthy of our praise. I'm Granger Smith, coming to y'all from the Yee Yee Farm in Central Texas. If you're just not getting your day started and you want to hang out some more, join me for Mornings with Granger over there on Yee Yee Radio. The link to Yee Yee Radio is in the bio of our Instagram at After Midnight Granger Smith. 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
5: 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Welcome, y'all. I'm Granger Smith. I'm your host. I'm going to talk about some things that went down on this day in history coming up this hour, plus some Nashville news with Ann Hudson. She's the one going to keep you informed about all your favorite stars out there in Nashville. Hang tight for all of this on our final hour. 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
1: On this day in history in 1775, the Continental Congress authorized the naval force that became the U.S. Navy. In 1792, the cornerstone of the White House was laid. In 1943, Italy declared war on its former ally, Nazi Germany. In 1975, John Denver won CMA Entertainer of the Year, and presenter Charlie Rich famously burned the winner's envelope. In 2010, all 33 Chilean miners trapped underground for 69 days were brought to safety. In 2021, Star Trek actor William Shatner traveled to space at age 90. Those are a few things that went down on this day in history.
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11: 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Plenty of sunshine, 81 to 85 this afternoon, partly cloudy, upper 60s tonight, partly to mostly sunny, lower 80s tomorrow, sunny skies on Thursday, 82 to 86. 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

Hey, I've got an open phone line anytime. My number is 866-607-8383. Hit me up sometime and share what you're up to, where you're listening from, what you're doing on the third shift. Again, my number is 866-607-8383. Thank you for being here on After Midnight.

0: Hey, Granger, it's Pete in Cookeville, Tennessee, man. Just wanted to let you know I'm up early on my way to work and look forward to hearing your show every morning as I drive in. You have a blessed day, brother. Take care.
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1: You know what's funny, Granger, is how a celebrity's move on social media can create a whole, like, news media frenzy. I'll tell you what people are freaking out about via Ella Langley's Instagram account coming up in your Nashville news next.
2: We've been to both Carolinas, seen a big Montana sky, driven up and down the coast a few times, London, Paris, paradise. But ain't got much memory, other scenes come to think, I missed them all. And damn.

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1: Here's what's new in Nashville. 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
2: So Ella Langley and Riley Green, they have shared stages, recorded hits together, and sparked dating rumors. But now fans have noticed that Ella doesn't even follow Riley Green on Instagram anymore, even though he still follows her. So, of course, now that this has been discovered, everyone's freaking out and, well, assuming that the rumors about them having a huge falling out are true. Guess we'll never really know. Just speculate. Oh, well, this is fun. Lainey Wilson previews a new love song about her husband. It's called Kinda Love It. She co-wrote the song with John Mayer, and he also plays guitar on it. And, well, you can download it now.
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16: 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Light north winds, partly cloudy, upper 60s tonight. Partly to mostly sunny, 81 to 85 tomorrow. Isolated showers tomorrow night, sunny mid-80s Thursday. 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

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Fueling that late shift with country music and conversation. This is After Midnight with Granger Smith.

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2: Fox News, I'm Sue Guzman. Democratic Congresswoman Ilhan Omar under investigation by federal law enforcement. Fox's David Sponge reports.
3: Homeland Security investigations led the pre-dawn search of Omar's Washington, D.C. home, which indicates that immigration may be part of the equation in this probe. Agents removed multiple boxes, were told her Minnesota residence was not raided today.
2: Omar says President Trump has been targeting her for political retribution for years. Fighting between Russia and Ukraine continuing after President Trump claimed that he had brokered an energy ceasefire.
4: Russia again struck Ukraine's energy infrastructure. President Zelensky told Fox there is no indication Putin is willing to stop. The Pentagon is reportedly threatening to cut off intelligence sharing and block weapon sales to pressure Zelensky.
2: Fox's Jennifer Griffin. 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
6: The Constellation Furyk and Friends Tournament over the weekend brought professional golfers and fans to Hammock Beach Golf Resort and Spa in Palm Coast. Attorney and Flagler Broadcasting contributor Joe Saviak says it was a wonderful event on many levels.
7: There are multiple economic benefits that flow from being able to host an event like this. This is an excellent opportunity for national exposure. It can only aid in the branding of this community to attract more recreational and sports tourism events. It likely has a economic impact of $6 million at hotels, restaurants, and stores.
6: The tournament raised money for organizations like Blessings in a Backpack, Habitat for Humanity, First Tee, Wolfson Children's Hospital, Boys and Girls Club, the Flagler County Ed Fund, and Provision Packs. From the WNZF Newsroom, I'm Liz Ryan.
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14: 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Plenty of sunshine, 81 to 85 this afternoon. Partly cloudy, upper 60s tonight. Partly to mostly sunny, lower 80s tomorrow. Sunny skies on Thursday, 82 to 86. 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

Kicks Country 98.7, Darius Rucker and Wagon Wheel at 6:13. Good morning. I'm Kevin Kane. Tuesday morning, knocking on the eve of Biketoberfest this week. We'll talk about that and more coming up. Blake Whitten here. Sounds like somebody I know. It's Bet on That on Kicks.

0: Jake's Country 98.7 Lady A in downtown at 619. Good morning. I'm Kevin Kane. So a beautiful start to the day. A cool 68-degree drive in this morning, and we're looking at sunshine, a beautiful day, and highs around 85 just in time for Biketoberfest, which officially starts Thursday and runs through the weekend. Of course, there are a ton of bikes in town already, so please be extra cautious on the roadways, at intersections, and all the popular routes like the Loop and US 1 and, of course, A1A. Just give yourself a little extra time. It'll all be over before you know it, but officially it starts on Thursday. So lots of tired NFL fans I'm expecting this morning. NFL football last night, Monday Night Football. The Bills beat the Rams 37-34, but the kicker is it went into overtime. So you know there's going to be a lot of red eyes in the office today.
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0: Kicks Country 98.7, Cole Wetzel and Ella Langley at 6:33. So Ella back on stage after that security threat last week. She took to the stage in Lubbock, Texas over the weekend after canceling her Tulsa, Oklahoma show due to a serious security threat. The country star admitted she nearly canceled the Lubbock performance too, but credited her Christian faith for pushing her forward. Quote, "If it wasn't for him, I would have canceled this show tonight," she told the crowd. She explained that Bible verses about fearlessness helped guide her decision. Langley has canceled the Tulsa show, October 9th, just hours before the doors opened, saying no concert is worth risking lives. Addressing the roughly 15,000 attendees in Lubbock, she said, quote, "I decided to make the decision that I can live with for the rest of my life," unquote. Her tour continues tonight at the Greek Theater in L.A. It's night two of a two-night stand there. I'll get all this posted up on our Facebook page for you.
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14: 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Traffic moving pretty well this morning. US 1 northbound just north of Palm Coast.

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Partly to mostly sunny skies, 81 to 85 this afternoon. Light north winds, partly cloudy, upper 60s tonight. Partly to mostly sunny, 81 to 85 tomorrow. Isolated showers tomorrow night, sunny mid-80s Thursday. 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

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Hotter than the red on the cattle brand, 'cause she's a gold digger with a quick trigger, a cast iron skillet swinging lid flipper,

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2: Fox News, I'm Gianna Gelosi. 3 weeks away from the midterms, and President Trump set to take his message to the campaign trail in Alaska today.
3: Alaska is home to one of the high-stakes Senate races, races across the country that could determine which party controls the Senate. So Democrat Mary Peltola is challenging Republican Dan Sullivan.
2: That's Fox's Alex Hogan. Actress Selma Blair was arrested in New York City Sunday evening after an alleged midair meltdown on a Delta flight where she allegedly attacked flight attendants. This call from the pilot.
4: One flight attendant and one passenger that sustained some minor injuries, a bloody nose as well as some bite marks as well. So I don't think we need an ambulance or anything like that, but we'll just get some medical personnel at the gate to look at their injuries.
2: Blair's team said she suffered a medical emergency. Delta says it has zero tolerance for unruly behavior. 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
6: We have intersections all over the city, so that's why we're working with the TPO on doing corridor analysis. Seminole Woods, we know, has had a lot of activity.
7: Palm Coast Stormwater and Engineering Director Carl Cody outlined a grant-funded traffic and safety study for Seminole Woods Boulevard at last week's city council meeting.
6: We are engaging with them to do a study from 100 all the way to US 1.
7: Council members also asked staff to review driving speeds and consider a lower limit.
6: We have to go through an analysis and traffic counts and crash history and a bunch of other data has to be analyzed.
7: The Transportation Planning Organization is working with staff to finalize the study's scope. Its findings will help the city set priorities and pursue funding for improvements. Construction and any speed limit change would require further action. We'll keep you informed as the story develops. From the WNZF Newsroom, I'm Erica Fox.
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14: 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A reminder, Biketober kicks off this week, so keep an eye out as you drive along the A1A US 1, Old Dixie Highway along the Loop and State Route 100. Police activity, US 1 just north of Palm Coast Parkway Northwest and just south as well. In Daytona, South Clyde Morris Boulevard, seeing some pretty heavy traffic. I'm Roxanne Stewart.
15: 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Plenty of sunshine, 81 to 85 this afternoon, partly cloudy, upper 60s tonight, partly to mostly sunny, lower 80s tomorrow, sunny skies on Thursday, 82 to 86. 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

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So coming up, it won the best local event in 2026, the official Community Choice Awards for Volusia and Flagler County, and you can win a 4-pack of tickets. That's on the way.

0: Kix Country 98.7, Kelsey Ballerini. And yeah, boy, boys, there's some incredible pictures of the launch this morning. NASA launching a rocket this morning about almost an hour ago now, about 45 minutes ago. But some amazing still photos on there. All I have to do is kind of scroll through. There's this strange event that happens with the weather conditions this morning and the rocket launch that makes this like ghost cloud kind of thing, like a jellyfish cloud, I guess they call it. But anyway, you can check it out on Facebook. Some great pictures there. Walt Kulwicki, a good friend of ours from the radio station here, has got some amazing photos, stills posted up on his page. You can check that out there. So I mentioned last hour, Monday Night Football, the overtime win, the Bills over the Rams. Our local teams this week on, well, let's just run it down for the NFL in general. Thursday Night Football, Seahawks and Broncos, that'll be 8:15 on Prime. Our local teams play on Sunday, the Texans and the Jags. The Jags still in London. This game will be at 9:30 Sunday morning from Wembley Stadium. And then the Steelers take on the Bucks, 1 o'clock on CBS. The Dolphins on a bye week this week. Sunday Night Football, by the way, Cowboys and Packers, and Monday Night, Commanders and the 49ers.
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8: 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A big welcome to George Burge. 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
2: It's like he who gets in the last word wins here. Alan Jackson and Jimmy Buffett, and it's 5 o'clock somewhere at 727. So coming up, you are two country songs away from Listen and Win on this Tuesday morning. Gulapalooza, presented by the Lawyer Dude. Tickets up for grabs.

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1: 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Partly to mostly sunny skies, 81 to 85 this afternoon. Light north winds, partly cloudy, upper 60s tonight. Partly to mostly sunny, 81 to 85 tomorrow. Isolated showers tomorrow night, sunny mid-80s Thursday. 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

0: Good morning, Kicks.
1: Good morning. How are you, Kevin?
0: Hey, I think I know this voice. Who's on my phone?
1: This is Sue.
0: Yes, indeed. Happy Tuesday to you. You're caller four this morning.
1: Oh, my God. I'm so excited. I've been trying and trying.
0: This is going to be an incredible night of tons of fun with live music and food trucks and DJs. Gulapalooza, Saturday, October 24th, Manatee Island in Daytona Beach. By the way, there's plenty of parking there as well. Great walkway out to the island. And you'll be out there dancing with ghouls and goblins.
1: Awesome.
0: It's all courtesy of Wagner. Go ahead. I'm sorry.
1: Wagner the lawyer dude.
0: That's right. Wagner the lawyer dude hooking you up with a family four pack. Suzanne, tell everybody who's sending you to Gulapalooza.
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2: 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I can't believe it.

0: Kicks Country 98.7, Corey Kent and Empty Words at 7:45. Good morning, I'm Kevin Kane. Tuesday morning, boy, we got a great day on tap today. Lots of sunshine, high in the mid-80s. Get out and enjoy if you can. And of course, be extra careful on the roadways as Biketoberfest begins officially on Thursday. But I can tell you, I was out on a ride yesterday, and honestly, there's a lot of bikes in town already. Finn's at the corner of A1A and State Road 100, packed with bikers yesterday, and I suspect it'll be the same today. Of course, for the weekend, it looks like there could be some rain, some showers, like 50-60% chance, but that always happens during bike week, so just be extra careful on our local roadways out there for Biketoberfest. 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
2: News, I'm Roxanne Evans. It's coming down to the wire. President Trump continues to rally support for Republicans ahead of the midterms less than a month away. Today, he heads to Alaska.
3: Alaska is home to one of the high-stakes Senate races, races across the country that could determine which party controls the Senate. So Democrat Mary Peltola is challenging Republican Dan Sullivan.
2: Fox's Alex Hogan. Homeland Security agents carried out a raid on Minnesota Congresswoman Ilhan Omar's D.C. home Monday under a DOJ warrant amid a reported immigration fraud probe. The Democrat says she won't be silenced and calls it an attempt to target political enemies. Fox's David Spunt.
4: Agents removed multiple boxes from the home. We're told that her Minnesota house was not raided.
2: President Trump denies any involvement. 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
13: 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In the Ormond Beach, Holly Hill area roadwork, State Route A1A, northbound the left lane will be closed at Zelda Avenue. Also in Ormond, Ocean Shore Boulevard between Ormond Beach Plaza and Beau Rivage Shores, some roadwork there. Palm Coast, US 1 slow and go traffic south of Whiteview Parkway and then further south at Royal Palms Parkway. I'm Roxanne Stewart.
14: 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Plenty of sunshine, 81 to 85 this afternoon, partly cloudy, upper 60s tonight, partly to mostly sunny, lower 80s tomorrow, sunny skies on Thursday, 82 to 86. 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

Kicks Country 98.7, Rodney Atkins and watching you at 8:14. So coming up this hour, I've got some news regarding Miranda Lambert and Amazon Music. Also, some birthdays to share with you. Keep it right here. 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

0: to you. Yes, we've got a birthday or two to share with you this morning on this 13th day of October 2026. Happy birthday to Jerry McKinney at Pelican Packing in Bunnell. Also, Laurel Wells Pinto celebrating another trip around the sun today. Happy birthday. And Constance Jones also celebrating a birthday today. Yesterday, over at the Palm Coast Elks Lodge, it was Paul Riley's birthday. A belated happy birthday to you. And celebrating at the Elks today, Jorena McKinney with her birthday. And Christopher Sprenkel also celebrating another trip around the sun. Happy birthday to you all. Of course, if you've got a birthday, an anniversary, or a special date you want to share with us, email it to me at kevincain@flagglerbroadcasting.com. 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So make sure you get that done today. Again, the email is kevincain@flagglerbroadcasting.com.
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0: Kix Country 98.7, Chris Young, and I didn't come here to leave. So Amazon Music has debuted Miranda Lambert's Songline Live, a special broadcast filmed at The Truth in Nashville. Backed by a 12-piece string section, Lambert performed tracks from her latest album, Crisco, alongside reimagined catalog hits. The set opened with Kerosene and included Only Prettier, White Liar, and Gunpowder and Lead. Chris Stapleton joined her for A Song to Sing. The broadcast streamed on the Amazon Music app, Prime Video, and Twitch during the CMA month. A Songline album arrives November 6th, followed by a companion film that'll be out on November 13th, featuring exclusive interviews. Amazon Music Country Music Month also includes Kenny Chesney and Riley Green podcast appearances, Lainey Wilson's live performance, and a Shaboozy Songline film debut that will be on October 23rd. I'll have all of this posted up on our socials for you.
1: I always get the same thing, and it's the Pascatore, and I don't deviate. It's Wednesday. We always come here for Wine Wednesday. I love dessert, and I always get the cannolis. They're amazing.
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3: 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In the Ormond Beach, Holly Hill area, roadwork, State Route A1A, northbound, the left lane will be closed at Zelda Avenue. Also in Ormond, Ocean Shore Boulevard between Ormond Beach Plaza and Beau Rivage Shores, some roadwork there. Palm Coast, US 1, slow and go traffic south of Whiteview Parkway, and then further south at Royal Palms Parkway. I'm Roxanne Stewart.
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0: Jake's Country 98.7, Zach Toppin, South of Sanity at 8:45. Good morning, I'm Kevin Kane. So picklers, get ready to serve up some fun at the Pink and Pickle Pickleball Tournament. 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
7: 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In the Ormond Beach, Holly Hill area, road work, State Route A1A, northbound, the left lane will be closed at Zelda Avenue. Also in Ormond, Ocean Shore Boulevard between Ormond Beach Plaza and Beau Rivage Shores, some road work there. Palm Coast, US 1, slow and go traffic south of Whiteview Parkway and then further south at Royal Palms Parkway. I'm Roxanne Stewart.
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1: News. I'm Gianna Gelosi. Saudi Arabia is facing a new wave of missile and drone attacks.
2: The Iran-backed Houthis launched additional attacks at Saudi Arabia overnight, firing a ballistic missile at the capital of Riyadh. This followed a deadly weekend that left 14 people dead and hundreds wounded as the Houthis fired missiles against King Khalid International Airport.
1: That is Fox's Trey Yinks. The Houthis are threatening to escalate, warning foreign airlines against using Saudi airspace or airports. More details on federal agents raiding the Washington, D.C. home of Minnesota Congresswoman Ilhan Omar yesterday.
3: Democratic Congresswoman Ilhan Omar calling this a campaign of political intimidation. The Justice Department has not released the details about this raid, although it did share a statement that reads in part, this enforcement action is part of an ongoing federal criminal.
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5: The Constellation Furyk and Friends Tournament over the weekend brought professional golfers and fans to Hammock Beach Golf Resort and Spa in Palm Coast. Attorney and Flagler Broadcasting contributor Joe Saviak says it was a wonderful event on many levels.
6: There are multiple economic benefits that flow from being able to host an event like this. This is an excellent opportunity for national exposure. It can only aid in the branding of this community to attract more recreational and sports tourism events. It likely has a economic impact of $6 million at hotels, restaurants, and stores.
5: The tournament raised money for organizations like Blessings in a Backpack, Habitat for Humanity, First Tee, Wolfson Children's Hospital, Boys and Girls Club, the Flagler County Ed Fund, and Provision Packs. From the WNZF Newsroom, I'm Liz Ryan.
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11: 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Plenty of sunshine, 81 to 85 this afternoon, partly cloudy, upper 60s tonight, partly to mostly sunny, lower 80s tomorrow, sunny skies on Thursday, 82 to 86. 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

0: 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Ella Langley just having an amazing run of luck with that song, right? 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
15: 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Partly to mostly sunny skies, 81 to 85 this afternoon. Light north winds, partly cloudy, upper 60s tonight. Partly to mostly sunny, 81 to 85 tomorrow. Isolated showers tomorrow night, sunny mid-80s Thursday. Now, more today's hot country and your all-time favorites on Kicks Country.

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He's allegedly dating Ella Langley, which makes him my hero. I guess he found that brunette. Tucker Wedmore on Kicks. So Mega Millions tonight, $385 million in the jackpot. 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
1: Fox News, I'm Roxanne Evans. President Trump will head to Alaska today after a midterm campaign rally in Youngstown, Ohio yesterday, encouraging voter turnout. Fox's Alex Hogan.
2: Trump rallied in Ohio, warning voters that Democrats will undo his agenda. Instead, Trump told voters to think of him when hitting the polls.
3: In a way, I am on the ballot because they will try and destroy everything we've done.
1: Vice President J.D. Vance and House Speaker Mike Johnson visiting Texas. Saudi Arabia vowing a serious response after deadly Houthi missile attacks on Riyadh and its airport. This is Houthi forces issuing warnings to airlines operating in Saudi Arabia. And Pope Leo enters a Rome hospital for surgery to remove a small lung nodule. Officials say it was detected at a very early stage. The Vatican anticipates a week-long recovery. 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
5: The Constellation Furyk and Friends Tournament over the weekend brought professional golfers and fans to Hammock Beach Golf Resort and Spa in Palm Coast. Attorney and Flagler Broadcasting contributor Joe Saviak says it was a wonderful event on many levels.
6: There are multiple economic benefits that flow from being able to host an event like this. This is an excellent opportunity for national exposure. It can only aid in the branding of this community to attract more recreational and sports tourism events. It likely has an economic impact of $6 million at hotels, restaurants, and stores.
5: The tournament raised money for organizations like Blessings in a Backpack, Habitat for Humanity, First Tee, Wolfson Children's Hospital, Boys and Girls Club, the Flagler County Ed Fund, and Provision Packs. From the WNZF Newsroom, I'm Liz Ryan.
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13: 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Plenty of sunshine, 81 to 85 this afternoon. Partly cloudy, upper 60s tonight. Partly to mostly sunny, lower 80s tomorrow. Sunny skies on Thursday, 82 to 86. 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

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George Burge in the house along with Elena Smith back from her maternity leave. You don't want to miss that. Showtime is 7 o'clock tonight right here. 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
15: 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Partly to mostly sunny skies, 81 to 85 this afternoon. Light north winds, partly cloudy, upper 60s tonight. Partly to mostly sunny, 81 to 85 tomorrow. Isolated showers tomorrow night, sunny mid-80s Thursday. 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

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So if you like countdown shows, we have got an amazing one for you. 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Blake Shelton and Let Him In Anyway.

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2: Fox News, I'm Gianna Gelosi. Prepare the podium. Katie Zakaria made her debut as the new White House press secretary. Fox's Peter Ducey.
3: She has got a lot on her plate as she becomes the person responsible at the White House for explaining the answers, giving the answers to questions that midterm voters have said that they really want to know, like, why are prices still high? When will the Iran war end?
2: Now, at the briefing, Zakaria announced Kimberly Guilfoyle has been asked to resign as U.S. ambassador to Greece after allegations of improper conduct. Six Flags closing 9 rides across the country.
4: This comes after one person died and several others were hurt yesterday in an incident involving Goliath roller coaster in Georgia. One witness telling a local station that they saw a man fall from the ride.
2: Fox's Alicia Acuna, that man died. Several others were injured. 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
6: We have intersections all over the city, so that's why we're working with the TPO on doing corridor analysis. Seminole Woods, we know, has had a lot of activity.
7: Palm Coast Stormwater and Engineering Director Carl Cody outlined a grant-funded traffic and safety study for Seminole Woods Boulevard at last week's city council meeting.
6: We are engaging with them to do a study from 100 all the way to US 1.
7: Council members also asked staff to review driving speeds and consider a lower limit.
6: We have to go through an analysis and traffic counts and crash history and a bunch of other data has to be analyzed.
7: The Transportation Planning Organization is working with staff to finalize the study's scope. Its findings will help the city set priorities and pursue funding for improvements. Construction and any speed limit change would require further action. We'll keep you informed as the story develops. From the WNZF Newsroom, I'm Erica Fox.
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14: 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Plenty of sunshine, 81 to 85 this afternoon, partly cloudy, upper 60s tonight, partly to mostly sunny, lower 80s tomorrow, sunny skies on Thursday, 82 to 86. 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

Country 98.7, the Palm Coast Fire Department marking the return of its long-standing Hall of Terror event this Halloween season as it makes its return to Fire Station 21 Friday the 30th and Saturday, October 31st. 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
13: 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Partly to mostly sunny skies, 81 to 85 this afternoon. Light north winds, partly cloudy, upper 60s tonight. Partly to mostly sunny, 81 to 85 tomorrow. Isolated showers tomorrow night, sunny mid-80s Thursday. Now, more today's hot country and your all-time favorites on Kix Country.

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So keep in mind, the 34th annual Biketoberfest officially kicks off on Thursday, but I was out yesterday on mine, and I can tell you there's a ton of bikes in town already. So please be extra careful. Check twice at intersections. Give yourself some extra time. It'll all be over on Sunday.

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11: 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Mark Powell took his daughter to see Vermont in the fall. The new album from Randy Rogers Band, Cohen Parker, Christmas, and Whiskey Myers' 15-year-old song. 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

Kicks Country 98.7 KDO, and I remember that. Wrapping things up for me on this Tuesday. Candy's up next with more of today's Hot Country and your all-time favorites to bring you through the afternoon and take you up to Backstage Country at 7. I leave you with Lainey Wilson on Kicks.

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1: Fox News, I'm Roxanne Evans. The new White House press secretary, Katie Zachariah, takes the podium for her first briefing and makes a major announcement.
2: We have asked Ambassador Guilfoyle to resign. She has been a wonderful asset to the team, and we wish her well.
1: This comes amid reports of alleged misconduct involving a political donor. Kimberly Guilfoyle denied any wrongdoing. Vice President J.D. Vance heads to Texas to campaign for Republican Ken Paxton. Vance said he's optimistic.
3: We know that we're swimming against some serious historical trends here, but I think that we have as good a chance as I've ever seen to really defy those historical trends. So we're not giving up anywhere. We're just trying to win the races that we can and focus where we can.
1: A recent Fox News poll shows James Tallarico, Paxton's opponent, with a narrow lead. 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
4: Lankman is holding an event Saturday, a hands-on affair welcoming kids and adults, no experience needed, to help assemble more oyster gardens. 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
9: 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Plenty of sunshine, 81 to 85 this afternoon, partly cloudy, upper 60s tonight, partly to mostly sunny, lower 80s tomorrow, sunny skies on Thursday, 82 to 86. 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

It's Chris Young here on Kix Country 98.7 on this Tuesday, the 13th of October. Hello, it's Candy. Hope you're having a great week as we roll along towards a weekend with a lot going on. And actually, the rest of this month and moving into November, just a lot going on. It's that time of year. Lots of great Halloween things and fall festivals. Not to mention new music coming out, people going on Christmas tours. So lots to talk about. But going to kick it off first with Kevin Powers featuring Shaboozey. It's Move On.

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0: Sand in my boots. It's Morgan Wallen here on Kix. Well, we are about a month away from the CMA Awards taking place. That'll be November 18th with Lainey Wilson hosting, I think for like the third year in a row. Cody Johnson up for four CMAs this year. We will see if he takes any home with him that night. In the meantime, here's Cody Johnson's horseback.
1: He's a ranch hand. In a pinch, man. Hotter than the red on the cattle brand. Cause she's a gold digger with a quick trigger. A cast iron skillet swing.

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15: 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Partly to mostly sunny skies, 81 to 85 this afternoon. Light north winds, partly cloudy, upper 60s tonight. Partly to mostly sunny, 81 to 85 tomorrow. Isolated showers tomorrow night, sunny mid-80s Thursday. Now, more of today's hot country and your all-time favorites on Kix Country.

It's Jason Aldean on Kix. And Jason Aldean, just one of the headliners for the upcoming Gulf Coast Jam 2027. It is going to be the 15th annual festival. I know that's hard to believe. And this takes place June 3rd through 6th at Frank Brown Park in Panama City Beach. Not only Jason Aldean headlining, but Luke Bryant, Zach Top, Bailey Zimmerman, Warren Ziders, John Party, Tucker Wetmore, Carly Pearson, more. 4-day passes available now by going to golfcoastjam.com.

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calls religiously, like clockwork every time he sees an opening in a conversation about the way things used to be.

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He went down, but they missed me by. He'd always stop right there and say, "Hey!

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Sure save gas and foreign jobs. 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Said, let me tell you right now.

It's Morgan Wallen. Thought you should know on Kix. Well, the second annual Ghoulapalooza presented by Lawyer Dude is back. That's coming up Saturday, October 24th at Manatee Island in Daytona Beach. 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And by the way, one of the official Community Choice Award winners for Best Local Event. And again, this is all happening Manatee Island, Daytona Beach, October 24th, 7 to 11 p.m. If you'd like some details on that, go to ghoulapalooza.com.

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It's Bailey Zimmerman's Chevy Silverado, and Bailey Zimmerman, just one of the many names that has been named for the upcoming 15th annual Gulf Coast Jam 2027. It's going to be June 3rd through 6th, Frank Brown Park in Panama City Beach. Headliners include Jason Aldean, Luke Bryan, Zach Top, Warren Ziders, John Party, Tucker Wetmore, and a whole lot more. 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
14: 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Partly to mostly sunny skies, 81 to 85 this afternoon. Light north winds, partly cloudy, upper 60s tonight. Partly to mostly sunny, 81 to 85 tomorrow. Isolated showers tomorrow night, sunny mid-80s Thursday. 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

What's a guy gotta do? It's Joe Nichols here on Kix. Right before that was Florida Georgia Line, and they have officially put up on their website now that the boys are back. So 2027, you will find them making the rounds at country music festivals and hoping for some new music along the way, but I guess we'll see. Right now, though, Blake Whiten, it's Bet on That.

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1: News. I'm Roxanne Evans. The energy ceasefire between Russia and Ukraine announced this weekend seems to have fizzled. The president saying both countries are at an impasse.
2: They both want it to end, and they don't know how to get to that point. There's a lot of hatred there between the two of them. They both want it to end. They don't know how to get there. We're going to get them there.
1: Ukraine claims Russia continues to attack their energy infrastructure. U.S. Ambassador to Greece Kimberly Guilfoyle resigns after allegations of improper conduct. President Trump on why he asked for the resignation.
2: She went to Greece. She was doing a good job, but we didn't like what we were reading.
1: Guilfoyle denies the allegations. Pope Leo undergoing surgery now to remove a lung nodule. The operation will determine whether the lesion is malignant or if other treatment is needed. America is listening to Fox News.
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3: We have intersections all over the city, so that's why we're working with the TPO on doing corridor analysis. Seminole Woods, we know, has had a lot of activity.
4: Palm Coast Stormwater and Engineering Director Carl Cody outlined a grant-funded traffic and safety study for Seminole Woods Boulevard at last week's city council meeting.
3: We are engaging with them to do a study from 100 all the way to US 1.
4: Council members also asked staff to review driving speeds and consider a lower limit.
3: We have to go through an analysis and traffic counts and crash history and a bunch of other data has to be analyzed.
4: The Transportation Planning Organization is working with staff to finalize the study's scope. Its findings will help the city set priorities and pursue funding for improvements. Construction and any speed limit change would require further action. We'll keep you informed as the story develops. From the WNZF Newsroom, I'm Erica Fox.
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8: 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Plenty of sunshine, 81 to 85 this afternoon, partly cloudy, upper 60s tonight, partly to mostly sunny, lower 80s tomorrow, sunny skies on Thursday, 82 to 86. 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
1: 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It's Parmalee's Cowgirl. Well, if you missed it, Zach Top was here in Jacksonville at ViStar Veterans Memorial Arena just a couple weeks ago. They do have some footage of that show on social media. If you'd like to check it out, here's South of Sanity.

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10: Hey there, it's Elena, and welcome to a brand new week of Backstage Country with a brand new host, of course. 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He was named Billboard's Country Rookie of the Month in January of 2024 and one of Nashville Lifestyle's artists you need to know. We are so glad to have him back. A big welcome to George Burge. Hi, bud.
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till you can't. It's Cody Johnson. Well, Taste of the Fun Coast is back October 27th. It is the ninth year in a row that's going to be held at the Hammock Beach Golf Resort and Spa. It's the upscale foodie event that we all know and love. So you get to go in and sample great food from local and national restaurants. You get to try all kinds of fabulous wine and spirits. 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
3: 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Partly to mostly sunny skies, 81 to 85 this afternoon. Light north winds, partly cloudy, upper 60s tonight. Partly to mostly sunny, 81 to 85 tomorrow. Isolated showers tomorrow night, sunny mid-80s Thursday. 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

It's Luke Bryan here on Kix Country 98.7. Well, the Palm Coast Pink and Pickle Pickleball Tournament is coming up this weekend, October 16th through 18th. It'll be a weekend of a friendly competition, community spirit, and plenty of pickleball at the Southern Recreation Center. 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Here's Hudson Westbrook. It's Painted You Pretty on Kix.

0: we're still proud of our country. But I am much a talker. 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
1: Fox News, I'm John Saucier. The U.S. ambassador to Greece, Kimberly Guilfoyle, has resigned after the Trump administration asked her to do so. President Trump, what about it?
2: She went to Greece, she was doing a good job, but we didn't like what we were reading.
1: Well, Guilfoyle is facing allegations of illegal conduct, including selling political access in exchange for paying off credit card debt, something her lawyers have denied. Guilfoyle pledges to vigorously defend herself against what she calls false allegations. Control of Congress up for grab in November's midterm elections. House Speaker Mike Johnson claims several polls which suggest Democrats have the advantage in the midterms are wrong.
3: Don't buy it. I'm telling you, I'm on the ground in the swing districts. I am seeing huge energy in crowds. It feels like 2024 to me. That's not registering in the polls, and we're fired up.
1: His comments on the Fox News channel, most polls do suggest Democrats are heavy favorites to regain control of the House. 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
4: 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From the WNZF Newsroom, I'm Peter Killeen.
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10: 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Plenty of sunshine, 81 to 85 this afternoon. Partly cloudy, upper 60s tonight. Partly to mostly sunny, lower 80s tomorrow. Sunny skies on Thursday, 82 to 86. 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

5'9", Tyler Hubbard here on Kix. And of course, Tyler Hubbard, one half of Florida Georgia Line, who have announced recently they will be touring in 2027, mostly music festivals at this point, but hoping for some little surprises along the way, like maybe they'll perform together at CMAs. Crossing my fingers for that. But right now, Chris Young is I Didn't Come Here to Leave on Kix.

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1: 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Getting across Moody Boulevard is going to be a little bit tough, whether east or westbound, leaving Old Kings Road, heading all the way out to Belterre Boulevard with heavy slowing. No delays, though, on A1A, getting up to St. Augustine. Traffic watch, a service of Shanfro and Shanfro, your local auto accident experts with offices at the Flagler Executive Airport and Daytona Beach.
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13: So, Stephanie, how do you feel about dancing with ghouls and goblins?
14: 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We can't wait.
13: Yeah, I've got a four-pack for you for Ghoulapalooza, which is just a ton of fun to even just say, you know what I mean? October 24th at Manatee Island in Daytona Beach. It's all courtesy of Wagner the Lawyer Dude. It's going to be a ton of fun with live bands and DJs and food trucks. And as I said, lots of dancing into the night. It's from 7 to 11 p.m. on the 24th. You and three guests will be there.
14: 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Thank you so much.
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I'm still Guy, Brad Paisley on Kix Country. Well, Graylin James going to be headed out on tour with Kenny Chesney. That Chesney tour is going to start in April. Going to be kicking off April 24th in Tampa. Going to have Eric Church, Sheryl Crow, and of course, Graylin James all there on the tour as well. Tickets for that on sale now. In the meantime, it is Graylin James, Water at a Wedding.

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2: So when should parents bring up concerns about their child's growth or development? 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
3: 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Other thing I always tell my parents, please avoid relying on social media. They set unrealistic expectations, and really your focus should be on your child, not someone else's.
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14: 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Partly to mostly sunny skies, 81 to 85 this afternoon. Light north winds, partly cloudy, upper 60s tonight. Partly to mostly sunny, 81 to 85 tomorrow. Isolated showers tomorrow night, sunny mid-80s Thursday. 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

0: Just in case, it's Morgan Wallen. Well, coming up on Thursday, it is time for another Beats and Eats that combines, of course, the food truck lineup with the live music of the Palm Coast Concert Series. Not only will there be live music, but they're going to have food trucks, vendors, yard games, beer and wine on site, and of course, a whole lot of fun. So make sure you bring a chair so you have somewhere to sit. And this is going to be at the stage at Town Center, 1500 Central Avenue in Palm Coast. Stealing Vanity going to be performing, and the beneficiary this time going to be Parkinson's of Flagler Palm Coast. You can go to palmcoast.gov for details.
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2: Traffic is a bit slow along US 92 and US 1. Looking good along 95 and I-4. A little bit slow on State Road 100.
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3: Fox News, I'm Tom Graham. President Trump is heading to Alaska as he continues his campaign blitz ahead of next month's midterms. He's pushing to boost several GOP candidates. Fox's Matt Finn is in Wasilla.
4: Thousands of President Trump supporters are expected to pack a sports complex here in Wasilla, and the president is coming largely to boost support for Republican Senator Dan Sullivan. Alaska's Senate race could help determine if Republicans maintain control of the U.S. Senate.
3: Sullivan locked in a tight race with Democrat Mary Patilla. Pope Leo was admitted to the hospital today for surgery on his lung. The Vatican says the procedure was a success.
5: The Pope will be in the hospital for about a week after the surgery. The Pope is still in charge of the church, even when he is under general anesthesia. However, he has already delegated the day-to-day running of the Vatican to a team of church officials.
3: Fox's Lauren Green, America's listening to Fox News.
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7: The Constellation Furyk and Friends Tournament over the weekend brought professional golfers and fans to Hammock Beach Golf Resort and Spa in Palm Coast. Attorney and Flagler Broadcasting contributor Joe Saviak says it was a wonderful event on many levels.
8: There are multiple economic benefits that flow from being able to host an event like this. This is an excellent opportunity for national exposure. It can only aid in the branding of this community to attract more recreational and sports tourism events. It likely has a economic impact of $6 million at hotels, restaurants, and stores.
7: The tournament raised money for organizations like Blessings in a Backpack, Habitat for Humanity, First Tee, Wolfson Children's Hospital, Boys and Girls Club, the Flagler County Ed Fund, and Provision Packs. From the WNZF Newsroom, I'm Liz Ryan.
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16: 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Plenty of sunshine, 81 to 85 this afternoon, partly cloudy, upper 60s tonight, partly to mostly sunny, lower 80s tomorrow, sunny skies on Thursday, 82 to 86. 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

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It Must Be Love here on Kix Country 98.7. Well, Dan and Shay going to be in Tampa coming up on Friday, October 16th. You will find them at Mid-Florida Credit Union Amphitheater in Tampa. 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
3: Traffic is slow along US 92 and US 1, picking up volumes on I-4 headed westbound and along 95 through LPGA Boulevard.
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Pour Me a Drink. Post Malone featuring Blake Shelton here on Kix. Well, the city of Bunnell, Palm Coast, and Flagler Beaches, in partnership with Flagler County Government, Flagler Schools, and lots of other community organizations, invite the public to participate in the 4th Annual Flagler County Veterans Day Parade and Ceremony. That's coming up Wednesday, November 11th. This year's celebration with a bit of added significance as we celebrate America's 250th anniversary. So they have a goal of having 250 veterans participate in the parade. Parade is going to kick off at 10 a.m. in downtown Bunnell and then travel east along Moody Boulevard. It's going to be concluding at the Government Services Building, where they will then do the annual Flagler County Veterans Day Ceremony. That'll begin approximately 11 a.m., and then the ceremony is going to be followed by a complimentary lunch for all veterans. Registration for the parade is free, and you can register now by going to Flagler.

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14: 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Partly to mostly sunny skies, 81 to 85 this afternoon. Light north winds, partly cloudy, upper 60s tonight. Partly to mostly sunny, 81 to 85 tomorrow. Isolated showers tomorrow night, sunny mid-80s Thursday. 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

It's George Strait here on Kix. Well, Mess is one of the songs that Jordan Davis has on his new upcoming album. No word yet on officially when it will be out, but we are slowly getting more songs, so hopefully we will have it by the end of the year. The man has 11 number ones under his belt, and we'll see if this one's next. It's Mess.

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1: Slowdowns continue along US 92 and US 1. I-4 headed westbound, picking up some volumes. Same over on State Road 100.
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9: 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Mark Powell took his daughter to see Vermont in the fall. The new album from Randy Rogers Band, Cohen Parker Christmas, and Whiskey Myers' 15-year-old song. 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
1: I'm John Saucier. This is a Fox News alert. Pope Leo is out of surgery and he has lung cancer. According to a statement of the Vatican, he actually had the lower lobe of his right lung removed. The test confirming the diagnosis there, the Vatican said. They had suspected this in preoperative tests, so it did confirm it. The 71-year-old was in the operating room for about 3 hours and the procedure lasted some 90 minutes. They do call the surgery successful with no complications. In Nevada, the 8th District Court Judge Carly Kearney reading out Duane KVD Davis's sentence for orchestrating the murder of rapper Tupac Shakur.
2: As to the first-degree murder portion, you are sentenced to 20 years to life. As to the deadly weapon enhancement, you are sentenced to a mandatory consecutive 20 years to life. The aggregate sentence is 40 years to life. You have 731 days credit time served toward that sentence.
1: Tupac was killed in a drive-by in Las Vegas in 1996. 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
4: We have intersections all over the city, so that's why we're working with the TPO on doing corridor analysis. Seminole Woods, we know, has had a lot of activity.
5: Palm Coast Stormwater and Engineering Director Carl Cody outlined a grant-funded traffic and safety study for Seminole Woods Boulevard at last week's city council meeting.
4: We are engaging with them to do a study from 100 all the way to US 1.
5: Council members also asked staff to review driving speeds and consider a lower limit.
4: We have to go through an analysis and traffic counts and crash history and a bunch of other data has to be analyzed.
5: The Transportation Planning Organization is working with staff to finalize the study's scope. Its findings will help the city set priorities and pursue funding for improvements. Construction and any speed limit change would require further action. We'll keep you informed as the story develops. From the WNZF Newsroom, I'm Erica Fox.
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8: 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A big welcome to George Burge. Hi, bud.
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12: 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Plenty of sunshine, 81 to 85 this afternoon, partly cloudy, upper 60s tonight, partly to mostly sunny, lower 80s tomorrow, sunny skies on Thursday, 82 to 86. 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

It's Zach Brombands Toes. Well, I guess we are all still waiting on official word from Ella Langley and Tucker Wetmore if they are officially a couple. I'm guessing maybe they're going to go like red carpet, hard launch of their relationship at the CMAs. And I guess we'll find out. Here's Tucker Wetmore, who told you that.

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3: We have an accident 95 southbound near LPGA Boulevard. We've also got another accident, this one on Orange Camp Road at Martin Luther King.
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6: Hi, my name is Kylie. I am 10 years old and I'm in fifth grade. I go to Room Fire Elementary School. My biggest goal for this year is to get good grades on everything. My favorite subject in school was reading because I'm better at it than math. I like to read chapter books. My best advice for other students is to be good. One thing I'm really proud of is got 100 on my math test. One person I look up to is my mom because she's nice. What makes me the most happy is when I'm with my family. If I could go on vacation anywhere, I'd go to Montana because we've been there a lot of times. I like to go sledding and play in the snow. If I could choose to have a superpower, I would have teleportation because I could just go wherever I want anytime. If I could trade places with an animal, I'd be a whale because I don't think any other animal could hurt me. One thing I'm really good at is I'm a really good runner. Thank you to my family and friends. And thank you, Beaver Toyota. 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
11: That's awesome. We can't wait.
10: Yeah, I've got a four-pack for you for Ghoulapalooza, which is just a ton of fun to even just say, you know what I mean? October 24th at Manatee Island in Daytona Beach. It's all courtesy of Wagner the Lawyer Dude. It's going to be a ton of fun with live bands and DJs and food trucks. And as I said, lots of dancing into the night. From 7 to 11 p.m. on the 24th. You and three guests will be there.
11: Awesome. Thank you so much.
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0: When She Says Baby, Jason Aldean. 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
3: 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Through the night, not too much cloudiness. Temperatures falling into the upper 60s by morning. Plenty of sunshine on tap the next couple of days. Highs mid to upper 80s. Nighttime temperatures pretty consistent, too. A touch warmer though Thursday night to Friday. We're closer to 90. More humidity, better chance for afternoon showers and thunderstorms. 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
1: Well, Nico Moon going to be in Clearwater coming up October 22nd with Jake Owen at the Bay Care Sound. You can go to NicoMoon.com to get details on that. 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It's Rich

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5: We still have an accident on 95 southbound in the area of LPGA Boulevard. Watch for delays there. Traffic is slow in the usual spots and along State Road 100.
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5: 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Mark Powell took his daughter to see Vermont in the fall. The new album from Randy Rogers Band, Cohen Parker Christmas, and Whiskey Myers' 15-year-old song. 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
2: This is a Fox News alert. I'm Tom Graham. The Vatican says Pope Leo has lung cancer. He remains hospitalized after undergoing an operation today. The Pope had the lower part of his right lung removed. Oncologists say his prognosis is excellent for the 71-year-old since it was removed early. 3 decades after the death of Tupac Shakur, Nevada judge sentencing Dwayne Keefe D. Davis to 40 years to life in prison for orchestrating the rapper's death.
3: You don't get to take a man from his family. You don't get to take his very life, his whole future from him, and just walk away from it. Especially when that man is Tupac Shakur. The world never forgot about him and his death, and neither did Las Vegas.
2: Judge Carly Kearney there. Tupac was fatally shot while riding in an SUV on the Las Vegas Strip in September of 1996. The case went unsolved for decades. 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
8: 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A mainly clear to partly cloudy sky tonight. Temperatures into the upper 60s will push back into the mid to upper 80s on Wednesday under a sunny sky. Barely under 70 Wednesday night. Partly cloudy and mid to upper 80s on Thursday. Friday too, maybe a shower the late day. 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

Chris Young and Kane Brown. It's Famous Friends here on Kix. And of course, we've gotten some new music from Kane Brown, so looking for the new album. Hopefully that'll be this year. In the meantime, Randy Houser, it's Back in the Bottle.

0: like going home, putting your feet up, seeing your husband, your wife, your children. Pour yourself a cold drink. Somebody pour me
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2: 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I'm Susie Armstrong. 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
2: Despite Kyle Larson stating it's not one of his best tracks, the Hendrick Motorsports pilot still has an average finish of 10th at Phoenix Raceway. The reigning NASCAR Cup Series champion has just one victory there, but he might be forgetting his three third-place finishes in the last three races.
11: I think Phoenix is our worst track in the chase, so yeah, I don't have the most confidence going there, but yeah, I think we've been able to find a way to finish well, and I think our car will be better than it was in the spring, so you know, hopefully nobody else has gotten their cars way better, and we can advance up through there and just be ranked better throughout the whole race and score some better points than we have the last couple times.
2: I'm Susie Armstrong. 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

It's Luke Bryan here on Kix. Well, Taste of the Fun Coast is back. It's coming October 27th for the 9th year in a row, going to be at Hammock Beach Golf Resort and Spa. 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
11: 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He's had two number one hits and a top five in his short solo career. He was named Billboard's Country Rookie of the Month in January of 2024 and one of Nashville Lifestyle's artists you need to know. We are so glad to have him back. A big welcome to George Burge. Hi, bud.
12: I am so ready for this. 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
13: 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Through the night, not too much cloudiness. Temperatures falling into the upper 60s by morning. Plenty of sunshine on tap the next couple of days. Highs mid to upper 80s. Nighttime temperatures pretty consistent, too. A touch warmer, though, Thursday night to Friday. We're closer to 90. More humidity, better chance for afternoon showers and thunderstorms. 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

It's Ella Langley and Morgan Wallen. I Can't Love You Anymore here on Kix Country at 98.7 as we wrap up this Tuesday, the 13th of October. I'm Candy. Thanks for joining me. Be back with you again tomorrow. Don't forget Backstage Country coming up next. George Burge on with host Elena this week. I will talk to you tomorrow. Going to leave you with Riley Green's Think As You Drunk here on Kix Country 98.

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3: Elena here, and we are so happy to be welcoming back George Burge this week.
4: Thanks, Elena. Glad to be here. We got a lot to talk about. Mm-hmm. I'll be sharing stories about my music, including my latest hit featuring Luke Bryan, Ride, Ride, Ride, what's ahead for the rest of the year, and maybe a little more.
3: Oh, I hope so. We can't wait to hear all about it, and we got plenty of time. George Burge is here all week long on Backstage Country, so don't go anywhere.

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0: so. It's Backstage Country. I'm Elena. We got George Burge here this week, who has been very busy in 2026.
1: Oh my gosh.
0: My goodness. My friend, you have been out on the road. You've been a road dog. And I mean, aside from actually seeing the fans and being on that stage every night, is that your favorite part of touring? What is your favorite part of tour life outside of the fans?
1: Yeah. I think for sure taking in like the best to offer of every city. We're so blessed that whatever city we go to, a lot of times people are bringing us the best food or the best bagel or donut or steak or whatever. So to get to see the highlights of all these amazing cities is so cool. I play a lot of golf out there.
0: I was going to say, golf out there.
1: So that's really great too. But my band and I, we've really cultivated this awesome culture where like we're all really close. We genuinely enjoy each other's company.
0: You got to be family out there.
1: We binge watch shows together. So we just finished House of Dragon, which was amazing.
0: Nice.
1: We're working on shows together, which is awesome. And I don't know, just the camaraderie. It's almost like summer camp all year long.
0: Yeah. I mean, people really do always talk about road family and that aspect, because it's very true. I mean, sometimes you spend more time with those people than your actual family, you know, at certain points in the year. So with you guys being that close, do you only talk like the Wednesday to Sunday, or is that group chat always popping?
1: I would say the group chat is always popping.
0: Yeah.
1: Yeah. Normally with really stupid stuff.
0: I love that.
1: During the Thursday to Saturday, it's usually work stuff. And then Monday to Wednesday, you can ignore it if you want to, because it's probably pretty dumb. But we're that close to where it's like we genuinely enjoy each other's company, which is great. Yeah. And then touring in the fall also. You know, football season, the air's a little bit more crisp. You know, it's not 100 degrees every day like it was in the summer. When it's 100 degrees in the summer, and it's like you're either on the AC on the bus or you're outside just frying, that's rough. So
0: it's hard to find the will.
1: Is the sweet spot.
0: I know. So is everybody all different teams when it comes to SEC and football?
1: Yes, for the most part, we've got a couple sports guys, and then we got a couple nerds, which we love our nerds too. But my drummer is a huge Michigan State guy. I'm obviously a Texas Longhorn. Yeah. My bus driver is a huge Tennessee guy. So we got it across the board. But yeah,
0: how you feeling about this season?
1: I feel really good.
0: Yeah,
1: you know, Arch Manning is looking like he is going to come back with a vengeance here, and our recruiting class was very strong at Texas this year. Mm-hmm. So I think we are going to have a pretty fun season.
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25: 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Chardini Roofing, for inspections and repairs, re-roofing, and insurance claims, 386-338-7926. A mainly clear to partly cloudy sky tonight. Temperatures into the upper 60s will push back into the mid to upper 80s on Wednesday under a sunny sky. Barely under 70 Wednesday night. Partly cloudy and mid to upper 80s on Thursday. Friday, too, maybe a shower the late day. 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

0: great country hit. The stories behind the songs on Backstage Country.
1: George Burge is your co-host this week. I'm Elena, and that means we get to talk about some of your biggest hits. One that you saw a lot of success with, and it's so sweet that you did, because I love just the messaging behind this song, but it won't be long.
2: Yes.
1: You know, this is one that it kind of gives us permission to, like, take the risks and love hard and, you know, just make sure that we're taking the most out of life and not thinking that we have more time than we're allotted, you know? And I think about that, like, as being the artist that's the carrier of this message. Do you inspire yourself with this song, like playing it all the time? Has it ever made you actually take action on one of your someday thoughts?
2: It's so funny to think that that's possible, but this is the one song that still, like, puts a lump in my throat and still will kind of, like, get my butt up off the couch sometimes or flip my mindset, because I wrote this song as a reminder to myself not to take for granted the position I'm in and the gifts that I've been given in this life. From my family, to my friends, to my career, you know, it's, we all are hardwired to want what's next or want what's bigger or dream about how things could be better in the future. But if you take a breath and you pause and you look around sometimes, it's a lot easier to be grateful when you take a minute to try to be. And so that's what this song is for me. And every now and then I'll be on stage and kind of slow down and really let that lyric sink in. Aww. And it feels pretty big. Yeah.
1: Yeah. So it's a grounding song for you.
2: It is. Absolutely. One of my favorites to play live in the set.
1: What do you notice out in the audience when you play this song?
2: I have so many fans that have taken this song and put it into their own lives, from first dances at weddings to, you know, really soaking in moments with loved ones to remembering people that they've lost. I think it just speaks to life on a bigger level. And I can't tell you how many, you know, arm tattoos, take the risk, or, you know, it won't be long on a shoulder or something, to see people, like, putting the words on their skin and having that be their life mantra. It gives me chills to even think about it. It's so special. And to have, as artists, that's all we want to do is connect with fans on that level. Everything else is auxiliary. If you can make that intimate one-on-one connection with fans, that's where the magic is. And that's what this song has given me a chance to do, which is so special.
1: That's a great definition of success when it comes to music, for sure. Well, let's go ahead and hear this song right now. I know a lot of people will be inspired by it just hearing it now. So will you introduce it?
2: Hey, y'all. This is George Burge, and you're listening to my song, It Won't Be Long, on Backstage Country. It won't be long.

0: Stick around for more with me, George Burge, your host all week long on Backstage Country.
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7: 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Through the night, not too much cloudiness. Temperatures falling into the upper 60s by morning. Plenty of sunshine on tap the next couple of days. Highs mid to upper 80s. Nighttime temperatures pretty consistent, too. A touch warmer, though, Thursday night to Friday. We're closer to 90. More humidity, better chance for afternoon showers and thunderstorms. 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